0: That was the Plains of Pepinati, and that was especially for Ray. I hope you enjoyed that one, Ray. And before that, we had Song of the Old Water Wheel, and that had been requested by quite a few people, so it is now on the computer, so we can play it for you. Had a call from Les McGrath, and he'd like to send a cheerio to all at Oak, and he would like to hear Lights on the Hill, Slim Dusty, and 6 Days on the Road, Dave Dudley. So especially for you, Dave, Les, enjoy these.
1: Pittsburgh, rolling down that eastern seaboard. I got my diesel wound up and she's

And that was Lights on the Hill, Slim Dusty, and 6 Days on the Road, Dave Dudley, especially for Lee McGrath. Liz, sorry, Chain Gang is not country, but I'll play it for you in the morning, sometime between 9:30 and 10 o'clock. And now we've had a call from Graham and Shirley, and you'd like to send a cheerio to Neville and Joan, Wendy, Pam, Cole, Betty and Bev. And you'd like to hear Elvis with, sorry, Elvis, that's a great one. You'd like to hear Slim Dusty with Keep the Love Light Shining.

And that was Keep the Love Light Shining by Slim Dusty, especially for Graham and Shirley, sending a cheerio to all their friends. While I'm looking up another one, I'll play one of my choice. I've got the Losing Side with Tom Routledge.

And that was Losing Sight of Me, Tom Routledge. We had a call from Bob of Benalla, and you'd like to send a cheerio to everyone and all the listeners here at, and the people at Oak. Sorry, Bob, I can't. I haven't got Adios Amigo, not by Jim Reeves and not by anybody else either, I'm sorry. So we've got Billy Joe Spears with 57 Chevrolet.

And that was 57 Chevrolet with Billy Joe Spears, especially for Bob Vanella. Sorry, I didn't have the other one you requested, Bob. You can ring Cliff again if you like. And now at the time is 20 past 10 and you're on Oak FM 101.3, the People's Choice in Music. And the temperature at the moment is 10 degrees, looking for a high today of 15. A couple of more of my choices while I'm waiting. I'm starting off with Tom Maxwell, Traveller's Prayer, and Becky Cole, Sorry I Asked.

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And he and Mum don't see eye to eye, so we're moving out to give his

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1: 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I lost $500 at the TAB. What do you know about declaring bankruptcy? 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But you're not as ugly as I feared. This is the first date I've had since the rash has cleared.
0: I'm sorry.

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1: You gonna cook me breakfast or what?
2: And that was Becky Cole with Sorry I Asked. And before that, we had Tom Maxwell with Traveller's Prayer. And we've had a call from the Good Witch of the Northeast, and you'd like to hear Reg Lindy singing Armstrong, so this is especially for you.

That was Reginald singing Armstrong, especially for the good witch of the northeast. That's the last request I have at the moment. I'm only here with you for another 15 minutes. So if you'd like something, you should ring fairly quickly on 5722 1569. So I'll play a couple of my choices again. I Love You More and More, Rodney Vincent, and Little Boy Lost, Laura Downing.

And that was Celia Adams with Jeopardy. And before that, we had Little Boy Lost, Laura Downing, and I Love You More and More was Rodney Vincent. We've had a call from, we've got up there, from Neville and Joan, and you'd like to send a cheerio to Graham and Shirley. And you've asked for Baby Blue, and I've got this with George Strait, so enjoy.

And that was Baby Blue with George Strait, sending a cheerio out to Neville and from Neville and Joan out to Graham and Shirley. I'd like to thank you so much for listening this morning. I hope you've enjoyed a request. I'll be with you again in a fortnight's time, God willing. I've had a call from Ray, and Ray, you would like to hear "I'm Thinking Tonight of My Blue Eyes," Dolly Parton, and "Now I'm Easy," Tom Mackwell. So enjoy these, and God bless.

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They passed an ordinance in the town. 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That little old shack out back so dear to me. 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

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It was not so long ago I went tripping through the snow out to that house behind my old hound dog, where I'd sit me down to rest like a snowbird on his nest and read the Sears and Roebuck catalog. Ah, he's seen one of them, I know. Well, I would hum a happy tune peeping through the quarter moon, as my daddy's kin had done before. It was in that quiet spot daily cares could be forgot. It gave the same relief to rich and poor.

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I could orbit around the sun, fight with General Washington, or be a king on a golden throne. It wasn't fancy built at all, we had newspapers on the wall. It was air conditioned in the winter time. It was just a humble hut, but its door was never shut, and a man could get inside without a dime. Don't let them tear that little brown building down. Don't let them tear that precious building down. 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
1: It's time once again to take a walk back in history as we present On This Day, a tabloid of people, places and events from today and yesteryear, and is produced by Cliff Wolstenholm in the studios of 101.3.
2: On this day, June the 7th, in 1825, Van Diemen's Land, Tasmania, became a separate colony of Australia. 1837, Richard Hamilton was granted 32 hectares southeast of Adelaide. It blossomed into the Hamilton Estate Winery. 1908, Australia was granted its coat of arms by Britain. 1942, the Battle of Midway ended with a US victory over the Japanese. 1945, Germany surrendered unconditionally at Reims in France. 2010, the co-host of the long-running show Wheel of Fortune, Adriana Zanidis, died from a ruptured intestine. She was aged 54. She held the Guinness World Record of the longest game show host of 18 years. And in 2015, Sir Christopher Lee, CBE, actor, singer and author, best known for his roles in horror films and with a career spanning 70 years, died aged 93. Our birthdays today: 1848, Paul Gauguin, French painter. 1867, Henry Lawson, Australian poet. 1917, Dean Martin, US actor and singer. 1952, Liam Neeson, actor. 1958, Prince, US singer. And 1964, Graham Labrew, Sri Lankan cricketer. And our hits of the day: 1941, My Sister and I with Jimmy Dorsey. 1947, Mamselle, Art Lund. 1952, Here in My Heart with Al Martino. And 1957, Yes Tonight, Josephine. And our trivia today: Allied bombers were issued with biro pens as fountain pens leaked at high altitude. And this has been Elaine Craven with On This Day for 101.3 FM.

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Hello there, Alicia Perkins with you now with my program Sound Waves. I'll be with you until 4 o'clock today. I hope you can keep me company. The intro song we just heard is called Intro by XX, if that's how it's pronounced. I saw a video of them. It was a live one when they set up in a carriage of a metro train and played this song to a few surprised passengers. It was really good. Anyway, you're listening to 101.3 Oak FM. This is The Doors.

We heard a version of With or Without You there at first released that song back in the 90s, I think. Anyway, that was done by Davy Kaye, and before then we heard Riders on the Storm by The Doors. 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

My goodness. We heard a few classics there. The first, Goodbye Stranger, from Supertramp, first released in 1979. Then My Sweet Lord, sang by George Harrison and the Beatles, released in 1970. And just now we heard Helplessly Hoping by Crosby, Stills and Nash, released, can you believe it, 1969, all those years ago. 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

We began that set with three songs. Mad World, that's a haunting ballad, with a lovely piano and cello backing Gary Jules. And before then, We're Still Loving You by the Scorpions. And lastly, was Annie Lennox with Why. You're listening to 101.3 FM on this really quite pleasant winter's Sunday. I'll be here till 4 o'clock. I hope you can stay with me.

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We heard a double play there from Gary Puckett and the Union Gap. The first was Young Girl and the other was Lady Willpower. Another classic one there. I'm going to continue the music with John Prine.

Newton Iveagh Agency, 74 Stanley Street, Myrtleford, is Myrtleford's premier stock and station agent, specialising in property management, sales, whether residential, commercial or rural, and also supply farming merchandise. Sponsors Newton Iveagh Agencies also cover the weekly Wodonga livestock sales.

That was the Black Sires with Never Let Me Go. And before was Sarah Blasco with All I Want and Hello in there from the late and the very great John Prine, who sadly left us about 6 years ago with Hello in there. It's 3:20 on this Sunday afternoon. If you're out and about on the roads, please take care. The country roads especially, there's animals out there that just to keep an eye out for. There's been a couple of nasty accidents in the last week. So, yeah, take it easy out there. 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

That was Tom Petty with Turn This Car Around. Another one who left us too early. He was only 66 years of age. That was, I think, 9 years ago. And before then we heard from Joe Bonamassa, Why Does It Take So Long to Say Goodbye? And before then was Mr. Mister with Broken Wings. Hope you're having a good day listening to Leisha Perkins on Soundwaves.

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Steve Miller there with Serenade from his greatest hits, and before then was Don't Let Me Be Misunderstood, another early one from 1965 there from Eric Burdon and Animals. And before that we heard My Silver Lining by First Aid Kit. They were quite young sisters from Sweden when they released that song, only 16 and 18 years old, mainly folk singers, still popular overseas and in America. Geez, coming up to the hour. This is Renee Geyer.

Renee Geyer, there with Really, Really Love You. It's about 4 minutes to 4 o'clock. That's the end of my programme. I'll leave you with Kate Sobrano, an early one from Kate Sobrano. Stay safe, everyone. Have a lovely evening. I'll be back with you next week at 2 o'clock until 4 o'clock. Bye for now.

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1: boody boom boody boom boody boom. 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
0: how audacious.
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1: Goodness gracious,
0: it is me.

0: 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It's all here on Oak FM.
1: Come on now. Dry your tears on your sleeve. Mind the hash marks now, and I'll sing you a nice, cheerful song.
2: Oh, you could try, I suppose.

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I open the door and the flies swarm in. I shut the door and I'm sweating again. 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I jabbed him in the rump with a pin on a stick. 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There's something cockeyed somewhere. A mouse chawing on the pantry door. 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Hound dog howling so forlorn, laziest dog that ever was born. He's howling 'cause he's sitting on a thorn and just too tired to move over. The tin roof leaks and the chimney leans, and there's a hole in the seat of my old blue jeans, and I've ate the last of the pork and beans. Just can't depend on nothing.

way fish quit biting last Saturday. Troubles piling up day by day, and now I'm getting dandruff. 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And I think I'm getting a cold in my nose. Life gets tasteless, don't it?

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3: Hello everyone, I'm Tiff Rayner, and welcome to the world of light music. Yes, hello everyone, and welcome to the world of light music. On today's program, I've selected music recorded half a century ago by Percy Faith and his orchestra, plus some real old standards from the 20s and 30s, and also some light orchestral music with Paris in their title, like Heart of Paris, Rainy Night in Paris, and April in Paris. Let's start then with a Cole Porter favourite from the show Can Can called I Love Paris, recorded for Polydor by the Monte Carlo Light Symphony Orchestra in the early 1960s.

Well, some big music there from the Monte Carlo Light Symphony Orchestra. Recorded back in the 1960s, that was I Love Paris from the show Can Can. Tears of Satin, composed by Johnny Richards, was recorded by Percy Faith and his orchestra back in 1948. This recording contains a sweet harmonica solo by Richard Heyman. The old disc is a Melody Hour transcription.

Percy Faith and his orchestra and Tears of Satin. That was recorded in 1948. And did you like the harmonica solo by Richard Heyman? You're listening to The World of Light Music and I'm Tiff Rayner. Back to Paris now, and The Poor People of Paris was recorded by David Carroll and his orchestra back in 1961. This music became very popular and was a bestseller for quite a time in those years.

David Carroll and his orchestra and the Poor People of Paris. The Coon Sanders Nighthawks were another of the recording hotel orchestras that flourished in the 20s and 30s. This whole track of the Darktown Strutters Ball is Butte old-time music. Perhaps not true light orchestral, but please forgive me, it's great listening.

0: The Darktown Strutters Bull there, straight out of the Roaring Twenties. In fact, 1929, that old recording was made. And that's not yesterday. Let's take a break from our program and return shortly.
1: If there's one cafe to check out in Wangaratta, it's our sponsor, the Flagpole Cafe, open from 7am till 5pm every weekday with a big breakfast and lunch menu that will keep you topped up through your working week. Whether you're hungry for a snack or a meal, this cafe is hard to pass up, with great pies, pasties, hamburgers and chips and salad combinations and the good old eggs and bacon breakfast running all day. The Flagpole Cafe, opposite the Wangaratta Hospital.
0: You're listening to The World of Light Music, and I'm Tiff Rayner. Music now from the movies and the film Make Mine Music. Two Silhouettes was composed by Charles Woolcott and arranged for this recording by Percy Faith. The music is played by Percy Faith and his orchestra and comes from an old 78 made back in 1946.

That was Two Silhouettes and came from the movie Make Mine Music, recorded by Percy Faith back in 1946. An American in Paris was composed by the great George Gershwin and always seemed to appear on the reverse side of records that had Gershwin's Rhapsody in Blue on the prime side, but not on this one. This old recording I've got here of An American in Paris was recorded by David Carroll and his orchestra and has April in Paris on the other side. Anyway, who cares? It's An American in Paris we're going to hear right now from a recording made back in 1961.

David Carroll and his orchestra, and Gershwin's An American in Paris, recorded in 1961. You're listening to the World of Light Music. Ben Sylvan and his orchestra return to the program with an old favourite from the 20s called I Can't Give You Anything But Love, Baby. It's been around for a long time, I reckon. This old standard is well preserved, having been manufactured in 1928.

Ben Sylvan and his orchestra, and I Can't Give You Anything But Love, Baby. What a great old standard recording that is, manufactured back in 1928, about 90, a little bit over 90 years ago. Golly gosh, that's been sitting on the shelf for a long time, and the quality, I think you'll agree, isn't too bad. The traditional tune, The Irish Washerwoman, has been around for a long time. It's been recorded dozens of times by a grand array of orchestras and musical groups. Percy Faith and his orchestra arranged and recorded The Irish Washerwoman back in 1948 for the Transcription Services.

0: Oh, wow. The Irish Washerwoman there, played in a real loud version by Percy Faith and his orchestra. And that old record made in 1948 for the Transcription Services. Let's take a break from our program and return shortly.
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0: You're listening to The World of Light Music. I'm Tiff Rayner. From the Irish Washerwoman straight back to Gay Paris and Mademoiselle de Paris, played by Art Wainer and Latin Quarter and his Latin Quarter Orchestra. This old record was made back in 1954.

put it back in 1954. Let's stay in Paris now for another piece of production music with Paris in the title. Paris Honeymoon was written by Laurie Johnson for the KP Music Group in 1961. This music on this recording was played by the group 40 Orchestra.

That little piece of production music called Paris Honeymoon was written by Laurie Johnson and was played by the Group 40 Orchestra. Love is the sweetest thing, it's so true. This old song was composed by Ray Noble a long time ago and recorded in November of 1932 by De Broglie Sommers and his orchestra. Sommers recorded dozens of this type of music in that period, the late 20s and 30s, and many have been rescued and reissued on modern formats. Dan Donovan is the vocalist on this old recording.

What great listening that is. De Bruijs Sommers and his orchestra, and an old record made in 1932 of Love is the Sweetest Thing, composed by Ray Noble. Dan Donovan, of course, was the vocalist. You're listening to The World of Light Music, and I'm Tiff Rayner. Here's Ben Sylvan again with Manhattan. This is real nostalgia from the Roaring Twenties, with the unique sound that can only come from records of that period. I can remember when I was a kid I had a wind-up gramophone and used to play the few 78s I had over and over again, changing the steel needle after every two sides, which of course was the recommended use. Through life I've owned lots of different sorts of record-playing machines, including some ancient cylinder models. I remember buying a box full of cylinders once, some 50 of them, for $10 at a sale. They're all gone now, but thankfully to good homes. Anyway, enough about that, and on with the show, and here's Ben Sylvan with Manhattan.

0: Well, how'd you like that? Ben Sylvan and his orchestra with Manhattan, an old recording made way back in the 1920s. Let's take a break from our program and return shortly.
1: Ruby, come back!
2: Having trouble with your dog, the more you yell, the quicker he runs in the wrong direction. Is your dog barking at the moon?
1: Sit down, you mongrel dog.
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0: Let's have another from the Roaring Twenties now. And it's You're the Cream in My Coffee, recorded in 1928 by the Rhythmic Troubadours, with the vocal by one known as Jack Parker. This old 78 has stood the test of time and is still in pretty good nick.

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I'd be lost without you. You're the starch in my collar, you're the lace in my shoe. You will always be my necessity. I'd be lost.

There it was, You're the Cream in My Coffee, and a vocal by Jack Parker. That old record cut back in 1928. Ever heard of the 1934 film We're Not Dressing by Harry Revel and Mack Gordon? It contains some great songs and music like this one from the show called Good Night, Lovely Little Lady. This song was recorded back in 1934 by De Broy Sommers and his orchestra with the vocal by Dan Donovan.

Good Night, Lovely Little Lady, from the film We're Not Dressing, released back in 1934 and recorded in that same year by De Bruys Sommers and his orchestra. The vocal was by Dan Donovan. You're listening to The World of Light Music and I'm Tiff Rayner. Listeners to this program may remember I played a very early recording of Ravel's Bolero on a recent program. Well, today the same piece of music, but an unusual arrangement played by the National Philharmonic Orchestra with a percussion solo by Evelyn Glennie. I think you'll agree this recording is quite unique. The orchestra on this occasion is conducted by Barry Wordsworth.

Well, how about that for something just a little bit different? Ravel's Bolero, played there by the National Philharmonic Orchestra, and a percussion solo by Evelyn Glennie. Quite strange, wasn't it? These many, many versions of Bolero been recorded over a long, long time, but I've never heard one quite so unique as that. Ravel's Bolero, and remember, you heard it on the World of Light Music. Well, as they say, all good things must come to an end, and we've come to our final recording in today's program. And from the Chapel Mood Music Library, I've picked a little piece of music called Soldiers in the Park, played on a very old recording by the BBC Wireless Military Band. It only goes for about 2 minutes, but it's some real good music. Have a listen.

Well, there you had it. Soldiers in the Park, played by the BBC Wireless Military Band. And that was recorded back in the 1940s. That was our last recording on today's program. I hope you've enjoyed the program as much as I have putting it together for you. And until we meet next time, just goodbye. That's all we've time for today. Thanks for your company over the last 60 minutes, and I'll be back again next time for more great music from the world of light music.

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0: Wanderetta. The Premix King is now in town, Parthag Road, right next to Spotlight. From stubbies to spirits, we've got your weekend sorted and you won't need to flog a kidney to pay for it. We're stacked to the roof, open late, and making it way too easy to throw a proper sesh. So, light up the Eskies, because the only thing missing is you. Come find out why we say, the party starts here. And remember, if you're not shopping at the Premix King, you're getting ripped off.
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This is, it's a lie, a fantasy we create about people and places as we like them to be. But you know what truth is? It's that little baby you're holding, and it's that man you fought with this morning, the same one you're going to make love with tonight. That

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In these challenging times, it's great to know we can rely on a trustworthy newspaper. 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

0: Hi, Wenderetta. The Premix King is now in town, Parfig Road, right next to Spotlight. 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

0: band. That was Hank Snow and Anita Carter with Down the Trail of Aching Hearts. Shirley Thoms sang I'm Living in Two Worlds. Willie Nelson, Blue Eyes Crying in the Rain. And the running man was Merle Haggard. And now, with the time at 15 minutes past nine, it's time for On This Day.
1: It's time once again to take a walk back in history as we present On This Day, a tabloid of people, places and events from today and yesteryear, and is produced by Cliff Wolstenholm in the studios of 101.3.
2: On this day, June the 8th, in 632, Prophet Muhammad died. 1786, the world's first commercially made ice cream went on sale in New York. In 1827, the explorer Alan Cunningham named Queensland's Darling Downs. 1856, Norfolk Island was settled by 194 Pitcairn Islanders. 1965, US troops in Vietnam were authorised to engage in offensive operations. 1979, a hijacker was overpowered after taking control of a TAA plane flying between Coolangatta and Brisbane. 1983, the world's first test tube triplets were born at the Flinders Medical Centre in Adelaide. In 2020, Bonnie Poynter, a founding member of the singing group The Poynter Sisters, died of cardiac arrest, aged 69. Our birthdays today: 1810, Robert Schumann, German composer. 1869, Frank Lloyd Wright, US architect. 1925, Barbara Bush, former US First Lady. 1933, Joan Rivers, US comedienne. 1940, Nancy Sinatra, US singer. 1951, Bonnie Tyler, another US singer. 1963, Johnny Depp, US actor. And in 1964, Melissa Gilbert, the US actress in Little House on the Prairie, was born. Our hits of the day: 1967, A Whiter Shade of Pale with Procol Harum. 1974, Band on the Run with Paul McCartney and Wings. 1985, Everybody Wants to Rule the World with Tears for Fears. And our thought for today: the most valuable of all talents is that of never using two words when one will do, said Thomas Jefferson, the third President of the United States. And this has been Elaine Craven with On This Day for 101.3 FM.

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0: And that was Elvis with Something Blue. Johnny Ray and the Four Legs sing Here I Am Broken Hearted. Peculiar Clark, I Want to Sing with Your Band. And Save Your Love was Renee and Renata. And with the time now right on 9:30, it's time for our community service announcement.
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0: And the first one we have today is the monthly cake and jam sale will be held this Thursday at the Lutheran Church Hall in Orwell Street, Wangaratta, commencing at 9 a.m. A large variety of jams, sauces, pickles and relish will be available. Also sponges, slices, cakes and biscuits. And if you don't want to buy anything, just come along and join us for a cuppa and a chat. And that's this Thursday in the Lutheran Church Hall. And the care van is still working, and they're every Monday, Tuesday, Wednesday, Thursday down at Apex Park from

6 to 7 p.m. And they serve a hearty, wholesome meal for you, and everyone is welcome. So if you'd like to, you can join them down there from 6 to 7 on Monday, Tuesday, Wednesday and Thursday. 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Contact Dave James on 0409 011 953. And Life Ball is held at the Wangaratta Sport and Aquatic Centre each Tuesday from 1 p.m. Phone 0412 749 475 for more information about this non-contact game of netball. The season runs until late November. And Cycling Without Age offers free tri-shore rides to the elderly and to people of any age with disabilities or reduced mobility. You can phone 0418 387 089 for further information. And that is our community service announcements for today. And we'll continue on with a little bit of music, and we've got a little bit more country for you, starting off with Happy Yodeling Cowgirl, Laura Downing.

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And that was Sim Dusty with Cattleman from the High Plains. Tex Morton sang Move Along Buddy and Laura Downing yodeling Cowgirl. And time is now 9:42 if you put it in digital. That's about 16 minutes too. And you're on Oak FM 101.3, the People's Choice in Music. And we'll have news and weather again at 10 o'clock. Meantime, this next one, Chained Gang by Sam Cooke, is especially for Leg McGrath, who rang in yesterday, but it wasn't a country, so I've deferred it to today. So I hope you enjoy this.

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I could hear everybody laughing for blocks around. But up there at the courthouse, they didn't laugh, 'cause to type it up, it took the whole staff. And when they got through the